I can really might you made. Other things just might you swear and curse. When you're chewing on last gristle, scramble, give a whistle. And this'll

0: sir, and death's final work.
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told me, hey, that lonesome whistle blowing across the prairie. My mama done told me, a hooey to hooey, a clickety clack echoing back blues in the night.

12 orbit room. I'm a man of means by no means. King of the road. Third boxcar, midnight train. Destination Bangor, Maine.

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Deeply hot, it's hot for the curve you got. Deeply dip about the fun we had. Deeply mad,

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Let it dip behind the Superman. I'll explain.

0: hearts were flowers. I won't let you down. Dit was Curtis Harding. Gaan we heel gauw verder met het volgende.
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2: You make me feel so young.

Tomorrow is another day. Don't break my heart. Oh, honey, please don't be that way. Sweetheart, tomorrow is another day. Don't break my heart. Oh, honey, please don't be that way. Sweetheart, tomorrow is another day.

discovered back in the 60s with his four brothers. They signed to Tamla Motown and had a string of hits. At the age of 12, he had his first number one single. By 1979, he'd gone off the wall to establish himself as a credible singer-songwriter with his first solo LP. In 1982, he created a thriller and the world's biggest selling album of all time, and went dangerous in 1991. A million rumors later, he's still undeniably the dance legend of all time, Michael Jackson.

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0: Now there ain't no more mourning dew at all. 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
1: Flevo Verzoekplaat.

0: I worry when the Iceman calls? Do I worry if Niagara falls? Though you treat me just like dirt, you think I give a snap? Are my feelings really hurt when you're sitting in somebody else's lap? Am I curious when the gossip flies? Am I furious about your little white lies? And when all our evenings end, 'cause you got a sick friend that needs you, do I worry? Honey, you know doggone well I do.
1: Am I frantic

operation for the Jericho electronic devices must be switched off at this time. Please ensure that your mobile phone is completely switched off in order to avoid interference to certain instruments in the flight deck. For safety reasons, all loose items, including handbags and shoes, must be properly stowed under the seat or in the overhead compartment. Please be careful when opening and closing the overhead compartment so that items inside do not fall out. In preparation for the takeoff, can we please have your attention for a safety demonstration? Thank you. Cabin attendants, please prepare doors for departure and cross-check. Thank you.

0: Who are you singing first, second, or second?
1: No, Harry, I'm singing second, man.
2: And a very exciting girl.
1: I'll bring that bass out, man.
3: Hey, man, I'll bring it out a little bit more.
2: You gotta be a special lady.
0: Let's get down on some harmony.

Why, this car is automatic, systematic, hydromatic. Why, it's a greased lightning.